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0: Good mother.

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Say when I drop that, no, I'm taking off. But what's with the mask, just take it off. Way before rap, know my face was hot. Trying to find out who's paying what. Pull up on the block, who's saying what. Mention my name for what. Now he's trying to work out how much days he's got. I just hit stay.

trainers, no high heels, I ain't letting no toe out. Grab that mic at a block party, cuff an hour, I ain't selling no show out. But I still show out, no show off.

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R.I.P. Drummy Zeb.

Yes, we're playing strictly 7-inch pressure. 2-7's Clash is in the building, IG Culture. Guesting in this morning slot. Serious, serious D'Angelo music. Of course, D'Angelo passed away very recently, but the music lives on, and we play.

Yes, two back to back from the Equals, aka Eddie Grant. This one, Funky Like a Train. And the one before, Banya. And Carmen English Rasta.

0: That's a bit noisy, wasn't it? So yeah, Doug's turn that off. Stop trying to show off. Right, let's get into the next one. Roy, let's get into the next tune, yeah? So the next tune, look, you can play a tune any time of year, but obviously there's certain tunes like Roy is Everybody Loves the Sunshine. Sounds better in July than it does in January, right? The next one here ain't Roy Ayres, but it definitely sounds better when the sun is blazing outside than it does when the snow's falling. What one is it, though?
1: Drums, please!
0: Ho-ho! Sounds of the Jazzy Jeff, of course, to Fresh Prince, like you even needed telling, even from that bit of intro down. Summertime in the UK. Come on, Will, tell us all about it, sunshine.

Saturday. Big up Rama. Rama. Locked in. Shout out to Wong as well. Shout out to all the crew in the Asda staff group. Old time my Wiggo. Shout out to Ash and Lou, the Nemos, Boxer and Ollie.

Beats International, featuring the wonderfully beautiful Lindy Layton. A lovely lady she is. Of course it's Dubby Good to me. Of course it's Friday. Of course it's Rinse. Of course it's Cool.

on her birthday. Add to me, Mumsy. She thought, I forgot I've got a tune for you in a little while, Mum. You spoiled it now. It's quite a busy week in my life, the next 7 days. It's my Mum's birthday today. Monday is the day that Sarah's dad passed away, sadly. And then 4 days after that, it's my wedding anniversary. It's all right, bunched in little week of a celebration of life. That's what we'll call it. Shout out to me, Mumsy. Let's give me dad a shout as well, even though I know he definitely

music to accompany the weather today. We'll return to the rave next week. Shout out to Steely, big up my Scottish, Scottish junglist. Chilling this weekend with Gary.

shout out to Mr. Greyburn. Hold tight, Abs. Easy. Shout out to Maggie Mullins. Go on, Mag. Shout out to John as well. Sending birthday wishes to me mumsy. Nice one, Mag. Shout out to Paul O'Sullivan as well. If you're out there, Paul. Easy. Just so you know, Mum, you're getting a lot of birthday shouts coming in the old WhatsApp group. Nice one, Johnny Jungle. That's a Shorty, said, stop singing, Dougsy. The dogs around the manor are barking their heads off. He's probably hilarious, old Shorty, isn't he?

You know, it's a big tune when you can hear Dougsy singing along in the background. I don't stop singing along in the background. And to Modernista, good to have you here.

give me a signal, guys, if you're not in the WhatsApp group. The number for your shouts is 0784 000 1068. That's 0784 000 1068. It's Uncle Doug's on the corner rinse. We call it Run Come Full of Fridays. We've been here for years, mate. Part of the furniture. Shout out to the Rangy G, Easy Rang. Good to have you here, my brother. Every time. Big up, Richard. Shout out to

I have to harmonise through the low bit. I got no time. 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

in home, they'll onto this, onto a laptop, and then via this laptop, they'll just send it out.

my brain. Sub-Zero.